0: NDR 2.
1: 2.
2: You know what? I like the players. No diggity, no doubt. Play on, play it. 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

Cause music is my best friend. 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